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5: Yeah, I know.

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Pacing back and forth, I can't find the words with this ink. I look up to the poster on my wall and I ask, what you think? Me? You see?

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T-minus 15 seconds. Guidance is internal. 12, 11, 10, 9. 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All engine running. Liftoff. We have a liftoff.

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2: 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After a birthday. It's him with the Chalamet chilling, trying to stack 100 million. 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I'm living the dream, getting the cream. 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
1: Hey, ref, you're going to be sorry that you made that call. 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And always remember, it's just a game. 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

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Way off in the deep end like usual. 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

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Home of that hip-hop and R&B. Let's get it. 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
1: 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Get the music started. 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Get that music started. I'll never get invited to the party. I might start a ride. Get that music started. 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

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I might start a riot, get the music started. 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

got an attorney for the man. I'ma learn him something. Look what the cat dragged in. Don't give him any attention. An inch and to take a mile. Don't give him any attention. The flow is consistent. I'm getting hold of the mission. 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

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I know what you doing. You my contradiction. Remember when you caught that body and still wiggled through that sins? Loved you more. When you flip and lose your, I hugged you more. 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Down, I know your favorite movie. Is it Notebook? So good. If they all sub me, get them all booked. My baby boo, you either heal or you kill. Both is true. It takes some tough skin just to deal with you. Logical explanation don't exist. Flipping pages, chapter after chapter. Probably remarry and head to Vegas. Getting marked out. They can't erase our history. They margins ain't big enough. They all led by bigotry. My woman and my right hand. My saint and my sin. Ain't no like my, cause that been my.

0: 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Keep it locked.
1: At some point, the internet went from wow to okay. That's not you being cold. That's you seeing too much, too fast. Log off, look up, touch grass. You'll feel better.
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Yeah. Yeah. 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I've been told this sounds like Cadillac. 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

0: 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Keep it locked.
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So many nights.

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stockings. I've always liked those kind of high heels, too, you know. 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
1: 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They don't understand where their family went. They only know they're hoping that today might be the day someone stops in front of their cage. Every year, millions of dogs and cats enter shelters. Some were abandoned, some surrendered during hard times, others were born into overcrowded breeding operations where profit mattered more than care. When people buy pets from stores or online sellers, they may unknowingly support puppy mills, places where animals are often kept in poor conditions, bred repeatedly, and denied basic comfort. But there is another choice. 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
2: 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You got some listening to do. 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
1: Right now, in shelters across our community, animals are waiting. They don't know why they're here. 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They only know they're hoping that today might be the day someone stops in front of their cage. Every year, millions of dogs and cats enter shelters. Some were abandoned, some surrendered during hard times, others were born into overcrowded breeding operations where profit mattered more than care. When people buy pets from stores or online sellers, they may unknowingly support puppy mills, places where animals are often kept in poor conditions, bred repeatedly, and denied basic comfort. But there is another choice. 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
1: Hey, ref, you're going to be sorry that you made that call. 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

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Keep it locked. 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

0: 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Keep it locked.
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1: And here's Heather with the weather.
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4: Do it, do it.

one. 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

it's I again, and the soul that I send is taking steps to reach your heart. 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We can ascend till we reach daylight heaven, and in a spin we'll hit the top 10. Then we could meet Mr. Stucky and Pops, Brother Lucky will preach, let the wedding begin. Shot by an arrow of two, but through a string of a G clef, my dear, I claim your death. And if you could hear me, by golly G, true boy is ready for what you possess. We could live in my plug two home, and on Mars where we could be all alone, and we make a song for two, picture perfect things, and I say,

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And if I could be anywhere, I'm right here by your side. 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

0: 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Keep it locked.
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0: 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Keep it locked.
1: Right now, in shelters across our community, animals are waiting. They don't know why they're here. They don't understand where their family went. They only know they're hoping that today might be the day someone stops in front of their cage. Every year, millions of dogs and cats enter shelters. Some were abandoned, some surrendered during hard times. Others were born into overcrowded breeding operations where profit mattered more than care. When people buy pets from stores or online sellers, they may unknowingly support puppy mills, places where animals are often kept in poor conditions, bred repeatedly, and denied basic comfort. But there is another choice. 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

0: 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Keep it locked.
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like someone walking around when I know I'm all alone. All the lies I've been told come back to taunt. Shapeless ghosts coil, writhe and creep, frozen with a fear that will never learn to speak. And sweat turns to ice on my face, and I age 1,000 years. 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

0: 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Keep it locked.
1: 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That's you seeing too much, too fast. 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You'll feel better.
2: 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Now, get out of here. You got some listening to do. Make sure to keep it locked.

you're going through hell and you're hating yourself. I'm feeling myself, it's hot. 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People say I'm jealous, but maybe

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1: 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When people buy pets from stores or online sellers, they may unknowingly support puppy mills, places where animals are often kept in poor conditions, bred repeatedly, and denied basic comfort. 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

Christmas.

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0: Going on, feeling strong. 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

0: 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Keep it locked.
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0: 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Keep it locked.
1: At some point, the internet went from wow to okay. 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You'll feel better.
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0: 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Keep it locked.
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1: 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But there is another choice. 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